0: This is Lady Gaga.
1: Lady Gaga. We're far from the shallow
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1: Say hello to Jenny Liz and Natasha, also known as Atomic Kitten. You can make me
0: whole again. Hier ist SWR 1 Baden-Württemberg. If you

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I say you look so fine that I really want to make you mine. 4, 5, 6, come on and get your kicks. Now you don't need

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It's a 1, 2, 3, take my hand and come with me, because you look so fine that I really wanna make you mine. Really wanna make you mine. 4, 5, 6, come on and get your kicks. Now you don't need a

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There's no reason for it. You've got to go somewhere.

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But I knew how to dress it up. I was never satisfied. It never let me go. Just try.